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1: 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It ain't no country club either.

0: Well, good morning. Time with you, Cool FM. Plan to get wet today. Very good chance of showers or thundershowers off and on throughout the day today as we get to a high of 30. Tomorrow, almost the same thing. A chance of showers and a high of 28. And we kind of cool off as we go into the weekend. Still in the mid-20s, though, so make your plans. Things you need to know to start your day. If today is your birthday, you share it with this guy.
1: You see how I partied, man. It was epic. The run I was on made Sinatra, Flynn, Jagger, Richards, all of them just look like droopy-eyed, armless children.
2: Are there any drugs in this house?
1: There are. You better find them and give them to me immediately.
0: Yeah, Charlie Sheen is 61 today. My drive-in today, what a light show that was. Lightning like every 15 or 20 seconds the entire way in. And then when I got into the rain, it was blinding. My wipers were on max, and it was still hard to see. So you might be dealing with a little bit of that off and on throughout the day today. And get this, winter's shaping up to be a season of snow, sleet, and surprises, according to the Farmer's Almanac and the Old Farmer's Almanac. They're agreeing on all of this. They're saying we should expect wetter, stormier weather across much of our region, followed by bursts of cold and snow. Soak up the heat we'll have for the next little while. That's our foreseeable future. Now, for the other things you need to know to start your day that didn't quite make the headlines but did make Timo's News Network.
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4: Downloads of MapQuest have surged since it refused to change the name of Lake Ontario. If you've forgotten where to find MapQuest, you can always ask Jeeves. Ridley Scott says he's making another Alien movie. Because in space, no one can hear a blatant cash grab. Tony Romo admitted he's had problems with chronic back pain, prescription meds, and alcohol. Something he's never had a problem with, keeping track of his Super Bowl rings. And the cast of Dancing with the Stars was revealed yesterday. As usual, you can see much bigger stars by punching yourself in the face. This is not headline news.
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0: Well, good morning. It's Tima with you. It's Cool FM, and it's going to be a wet day. We got a chance of showers or thunder showers off and on throughout the entire day as we get to a high of 30. Now, for your first smile of the day today, I wonder if this is a glimpse into our future.
1: The technology's changed so much just in my lifetime. When I was in school, I was still typing my term papers, trying to get to the minimum number of pages the night before it's due, taking longer and longer quotations from my sources. This was helpful. It's not exactly on point, but I think the Gettysburg Address would fit nicely here. Now these kids today, they can just cut and paste if they want to plagiarize. I had to literally cut the page out of my library book and paste it on the blank typing paper. Finally just hand the book to the professor. What he said, I've never heard it expressed so beautifully, is right here. Enjoy! But maybe the technology will save us all. They say soon we won't have traffic anymore. We're going to that beautiful automated driverless car. That sounds relaxing. Sit back in the passenger seat with a good book and let whoever's hacked your system drive you right in the ditch. Oh, it's so cool down here. Even if you're not hacked, you gotta trust that computer. That'll be fun, careening down the freeway at 110 in the wrong direction. On the phone with tech support. So you're saying I should just turn it off and turn it back on again? Okay.
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0: Well, I hope you don't drive through what I had to drive through on my win. There was thunder and lightning. It was quite a light show, but then I got into the rain, and it was coming down so hard, I almost had to pull over. We might get some more of that later on today as we get to a high of 30. That will feel like 38, and yes, with that 38, we do have another heat warning for us for the day today. We're starting off at 21. Good morning. It's 5:43. It is Mornings with Timo. It is Cool FM. 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
1: Greetings and welcome. I want to play a game.
0: Don't forget, if you beat me at the game today, I want to send you and a friend off to Mandarin for lunch. So here's the question. With Labor Day on the horizon, there was a survey that was done just a couple of weeks ago, and only 66% of Americans knew when Labor Day would be celebrated. So for the Americans listening, it's this coming Monday. In America, it's been going on that way for 132 years. But the same survey asked people, do you think that there will be a Labor Day this year? What percentage of those Americans were asked that said, no, I don't think that there will be a Labor Day this year, plus or minus 10%. What percent of those Americans said, no, there won't be a Labor Day this year? 1-844-944-COOL.

0: 21 right now, 30, feeling like 38 later on this afternoon, with a pretty good chance of some showers or thundershowers coming our way today, off and on throughout the day. It is 5:52. It is Mornings with Timo. It is Cool FM. And let's find out about Labor Day in the United States. Who's this?
1: Jason.
0: Good morning, Jason. So what percentage of these Americans, when asked, do you think that there will be a Labor Day this year, what percent said no, plus or minus 10?
1: 30%.
0: 30 is... bit too high, but thank you. Hello, who is this?
2: George.
0: Good morning, George. Give me the number.
2: 35.
0: Bit high, but thanks. Hello, who is this?
3: Hi, Melinda.
0: Melinda, give me the answer.
3: 62%.
0: Way too high, but thank you. Hello, who is this?
1: Jason.
0: Give me the answer, man.
1: 10%.
0: 10?
1: Well, it's got to be within 10. I said 30 last time.
0: You're doing the math in your head. I like that. Okay, I said plus or minus 10%, and you are... It's actually 4, which seems low. 4% of Americans didn't think that there would be a Labor Day this year. What is it, canceled because of rain?
1: Maybe.
0: Hang on the line for a second. I'm sending you off to Mandarin for lunch, bud. So, Labor Day has been celebrated in the United States for 132 years. And 4% of these Americans thought that this year, for some reason or another, there would be no Labor Day. I guess those same 4% that will show up for work on Monday going, where is everybody?

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you're getting ready to leave the house, I'm sure that you have a water bottle with you to take with you today on a hot day like today, right? Well, give me a couple minutes here because the water bottle that you have might not be the right one. There might be a better one for you to take. How so? Hang on.

0: Good morning. 21 right now, 30, feeling like 38 later on this afternoon, and that 38 means another heat warning for us today. We might also get some more rain or thundershowers off and on throughout the day today as well. It is 6:09, and yes, if you have a water bottle, you might have the wrong one. I know most of you carry, I have a water bottle, my wife has one she carries around, and I might think about, you know, maybe something like this for Christmas. There's a store that's selling a 3-in-1 device that they're describing as, remember, they're describing this as a douche, enema, and water bottle combination system. Let that sink in for a second. Hey, it's only $22.99, and they say it's multi-purpose and reusable with attachments that serve as personal hygiene and cleansing system. The water bottle can also be used alone. Everyone's thinking the same thing. I know what's going through your mind right now. One of those things is not like the other, right? But in all seriousness, it isn't meant to be the type of water bottle that you take to the office, of the gym, or out to the park. It's supposed to be with these different attachments used for, well, whatever you want. But I was just thinking, so they're naming it as, or listing it as, like a multi-service device, 3-in-1, and it's titled a douche, enema, and water bottle combination. I mean, yes, they say it's not used as a water bottle, but I mean, you know somebody's going to try, right? Right? I mean, what could possibly go wrong? Somebody is going to try it as a regular water bottle after using it for other things, right?
1: Wrecked them, damn near killed them.

0: So here's a guy who orders some food, and shortly after that, the police were called to arrest the delivery driver. What happened in between there? The rest of the story is coming up next in WTF News.
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18: What's that?
17: You have to use so many cuss words.
19: Yeah, this guy ordered some food. Let me just turn this down here for a second, because I got the audio from the guy who ordered the food here. So yeah, he goes online, I guess, orders up a bunch of food and orders it to be delivered. Well, when the delivery driver showed up,
12: You know, I open the camera and look, Buddy's completely naked.
19: Yeah, so he's looking on his camera at his front door and the guy delivering his food, not wearing a stitch of clothing.
12: By the time I got to the front, he was already gone.
19: So he dropped off the food at least, but he was still naked when he did it.
12: I didn't expect nobody to show up, drop my food off naked, which is crazy. And then to handle somebody's food, like, it's already a lot going on. And then for you to, you know, pull something like that is ridiculous.
19: My question is, did the guy actually give him a tip? Or did he already have one?

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1: With an update from WindsorNewsToday.ca, I'm Adele Boisel. The Greater Essex County District School Board says no, it did not use artificial intelligence to create student schedules. Students at Essex District High School contacted WindsorNewsToday.ca yesterday to say their schedules didn't look right. Some had a single class listed multiple times. The board says most issues should be taken care of by today. Two Essex men faced charges after a break-in back on Monday. That was early in the morning at a building on Talbot Street North in Essex. The OPP arrested a 43 and a 52-year-old man. Impaired driving charges laid after a crash on the EC Row on Tuesday night. A vehicle went through the guardrail and down the embankment near Central Avenue. The driver's injuries were minor, but officers smelled alcohol and the driver failed a roadside test. The leaders of about 250 global companies overseeing 120 trillion dollars in assets are coming to the Canada Investment Summit. The summit is in a few weeks in Toronto. Prime Minister Mark Carney will give a keynote speech, and the Globe and Mail says it sounds like former Prime Minister Stephen Harper will be there too. Now U.S. President Trump is musing about renaming the Strait of Hormuz. Trump Strait, he suggested on his social media. Last week he issued an executive order to rename Lake Ontario, and the Gulf of Mexico also got a name change. AFP says Trump has repeatedly said he'd like to see the U.S. claim sovereignty over the strait. 11-0 for the Jays against Cleveland, and the Tigers beat the Twins 11-6. Showers, thunder, 30 today. Rain tonight with fog patches and 20 and 29 tomorrow. For more on these and other stories, go to WindsorNewsToday.ca.
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3: Morning, Timo. Road closure just east of the Davidson Side Road in Tilbury. Tow truck is pulling somebody out of the ditch. So it's between the Davidson and the 401, but you can take that first side road west of the 401 and go around it.
4: Okay, right on. Thanks for the alternative.
3: No problem. Stay safe, buddy.
4: 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Anything else, do exactly what he did. 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

0: Okay, some more traffic for you to know about as well. This from a couple of texts. I heard that the lights at Granbury and Central Ave are flashing, and also, where is it here? The lights at Lozone Parkway and Twin Oaks Drive are flashing red as well because of the electrical storm we had overnight. Yeah, messing with a bit of the power for the lights, so you might be dealing with that. Again, if there's any problems in traffic, call or text me on the J&D Auto Glass line, 1-844-944-COOL. Are we getting more weather like we had overnight? Maybe. They're saying a chance of some showers or thunderstorms. Hours off and on throughout the day, but a warm day coming. We'll get to a high of 30 that will feel like 38, and with 38, that means yes, we have another heat warning for us for today. 21 right now at 6:42. That's a lot of numbers. It is Mornings with Timo. It is Cool FM. And do you remember months back, I shared a story with you about how there was one of these gongs that was hung in a hospital in a cancer ward, particularly in a children's cancer ward, and the kids, when they finish their cancer treatments, that hellish cancer treatments they have to go through, they go and they ring the gong. It's kind of like a rite of passage during those treatments. Some clown show went in and stole that gong. Well, they found the gong about 10 days later, and they also tracked down the person who stole it. This guy got arrested, and he's been cooling his heels in jail for the last few months. Well, he's gone through his day in court, and I guess he was found guilty or he pled guilty, but his defense lawyer, said that he has got a problem with drugs. He's either completely out of his mind, stealing things that really have very or little value to him, or he's completely devoted to walking the walk and doing the work that takes to keep him clean. His lawyer said that her client had been to rehab like 7 times, and the guy, oh, there it is, he pled guilty to theft under $5,000. He was sentenced to time served and a year of probation. He's also banned from going to the hospital unless he needs medical or psychiatric treatment. His lawyer actually went on to say that, when this guy got up in front of the court, he said, "I wasn't thinking about the significance of the gong when I took it, but after I sobered up, it made me feel pretty sick to know that I had affected the community that way." He went on to say, "Just the idea of me stealing from little kids with cancer makes me effing sick." Well, it makes us effing sick too. But the guy got out, time served, that's the end of it. And I thought, you know, another reason why I'm not a judge, because on his way out of court, I probably would have added myself to him.
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18: All's well that ends well, I guess. The guy who stole that gong from the Children's Cancer Treatment Center there, they found the gong, they got him. He's been sitting in jail for 4 months, pled guilty to the whole thing. He got time served, out he goes. And I don't know, it just doesn't seem, I don't know, enough. If that makes sense. Good morning.
19: Well, as far as the gong stealer, I think the fitting sentence would have been 1,000 hours community service, helping out those kids after they come out of their treatment.
18: 100%, yes. Cleaning bedpans and washing and laundering the sheets from their beds after all of that treatment, right?
19: Exactly. Every time he would walk in there, he would be reminded of how much of a scumbag he really is.
18: Yeah, and maybe with like 1,000 hours of community service in the hospital, because the guy's been in and out of treatment 7 times, and I understand it. I get it. Drugs and people don't mix, and some people really need to get some help. Maybe in those 1,000 hours of going to the hospital to help the kids, he actually might get help and kick his habit.
19: Yeah, true.
18: Maybe.
19: Well, maybe, but...
18: Yeah. At least there's a chance, right?
19: That's true, but I'm not going to hold my breath on it.
18: No, yeah, the guy's been to rehab 7 times, but maybe 8 times the charm. I mean, maybe the guy just deserves a break to try and clean up his life. He's got a kid and whatever. So, you know what? This is your last kick at the cat here, man. 1,000 hours in the hospital, learn your lesson, maybe get some treatment, and become a productive citizen in life. I don't know.
19: Well, yeah, like I said, there's always hope, but I don't understand what goes through some of these people's minds, like...
18: Yeah, sometimes I don't want to understand what goes through people's minds because it just might mess me up even more, and I'm already messed up beyond measure anyways.
19: you and me both, brother.
18: I'll be in a rubber room sucking my thumb for a few years, you know what I mean?

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1: With an update from WindsorNewsToday.ca, I'm Adele Loisel. Prime Minister Mark Carney will give the keynote speech at the upcoming Canada Investment Summit in Toronto. There's also word former Prime Minister Stephen Harper will be there, along with 250 financial sector executives who oversee almost $120 trillion in assets. The Globe and Mail says an afternoon panel will pitch Canada as a stable place to invest. The Greater Essex County District School Board says a glitch with some high school students' schedules should be fixed by today. Some students at Essex District High contacted our newsroom yesterday to say some classes were listed twice and even three times. They wondered if the board used AI, but the board says no, it's just a computer glitch. The OPP has made two arrests and a break-in early Monday morning at a business in Essex. Officers were called to the building on Talbot Street North around 1:20. They arrested two men from Essex. Canada has been imposing tremendous tariffs on American farmers. That from U.S. President Trump yesterday. He also claimed Canada was taking advantage of American tourists and airlines. CTV News says after renaming Lake Ontario, he said, "We do things like that because we're fighting for our country." And Wheel of Fortune announcer Jim Thornton has been suspended from the show. Sony Pictures Television says it'll recast that role while it investigates allegations related to an incident last May on a plane. Global News says he hasn't been accused of any wrongdoing. The Jays beat the Guardians 11-0, and the Tigers went 11-6 against the Twins. 30 today with showers and thunder. More of that tonight with fog patches and 20 and rain tomorrow. For more on these and other stories, go to WindsorNewsToday.ca.
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Okay. I've been getting quite a few texts over the last 15 or 20 minutes about traffic. A bunch of different things going on in traffic, from lights to fog, and I've got a whole bunch more. So let me get my ducks in a row so I can get you all the correct traffic information you are going to need to know to get around this morning. Hang on.

Well, good morning. We're still at 21, but we will get to a high of 30 that will feel like 38. That 38 means, yes, we have another heat warning in effect for our region today. It is 10 after 7. It is Mornings with Timo. It is Cool FM. And let's see, here we go. The lights at Grand Marais and Central Avenue flashing red. Lights out at Lozone and South Service Road. These are all via text on the J&D Autoglass line. Also from Harry, lights at St. Clair and Grand and Chatham flashing as well. And then I got a text from William. William actually took the time out of his busy day to take a picture of the fog that he's driving through. So there is all that. And we got Lozone Parkway and Twin Oaks. The lights are flashing red there. We had a pretty big storm this morning, in case you missed it. My drive in this morning, it was nothing but a light show. It was actually pretty cool, to be honest with you. Seeing the lightning strike so many times, the lights just flashing. And then I got closer into work, and I got hit by the rain. And the rain was coming down so hard, I had the wipers on high. I actually had to pull over for a minute to try and let it pass, because even on high, my wipers could not keep up. I hope you're not running into any of that, but are we getting any more of that later on today? The short answer is, well, maybe. We got a pretty good chance of some showers or thunder showers, just like we had last night, later on this afternoon, and maybe overnight tonight, and maybe through tomorrow as well. Hoo-wee. So yeah, there's the weather. That's all the driving updates I have for you. Anything else? What am I missing? Oh yeah, that was kind of freaky, to be honest with you, driving through that amount of rain coming down this morning. And I hate to say it, but we might have to start getting used to that over the next little while.

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15: Let's see how similar you and I are. Have you ever been reading or hearing a story, and as you're listening or reading, you're thinking to yourself, some people on earth have too much money or not enough brain cells? So you tell me. Hey, if you feel like a road trip, the Toronto International Film Festival starts on September 10th, and I know the trip up there might have you a little thirsty for maybe a cocktail before you go and see some of the movies. Well, there is a cocktail that's available. You're invited to a pre-show cocktail at the Four Seasons And you can also get tableside cocktail experience is what they're calling it. The cocktail itself is called the Final Cut. Yeah, see how they tied it in with the with TIFF? They say it's brimming with high-end spirits. The Final Cut is primarily made of Remy Martin Cognac, a 16-year-old Lagavulin single malt scotch whiskey, which, by the way, retails for about $350 a bottle. And the cocktail is complete with absinthe, Peychaud's bitters, lemon oil, and sugar. That's it right there. And they're charging a low, low price of $1,000 for this cocktail. Did I forget to mention that if you order this cocktail, you also get a ride, like a 2-kilometer ride in a Rolls Royce? So that's nice, eh? $1,000 for a drink, and you get to go a couple blocks in a Rolls Royce. And they're only offering this cocktail once a day, from what I understand. I guess it's really hard to make. But people are lined up around the block for a $1,000 drink and a couple blocks in Rolls Royce. Gets me thinking, you know, some people have too much money or maybe not enough brains. Do you got $1,000 kicked around to spend on something like that?
16: Come rich, yeah.

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1: With an update from WindsorNewsToday.ca, I'm Adele Loisel. A 53-year-old woman is charged after a crash on Tuesday night on the EC Row. Police were called to the expressway near Central Avenue around 11:30 and found a Dodge Charger in the ditch. Fortunately, the driver suffered only minor injuries and is now charged with impaired driving. Flight attendants with Air Canada Express are voting whether to authorize strike action after collective bargaining stalled. The Canadian Flight Attendants Union says after 9 months of talks, the most critical issues are still unresolved. CBC News says Jazz Aviation wants a conciliator appointed. We got thunder and lightning here, but in the Greater Toronto Area, a heavy thunderstorm damaged buildings, flooded roads, and knocked out power. As of last night, CTV News says 45,000 people were in the dark. Staff and volunteers at the Windsor Cancer Center will get tickets to the upcoming Windsor Symphony Orchestra this season. Executive Director Patty Lozon says it was a wish of the late maestro Robert Franz.
2: One of the things that he talked to me about last summer was how important it was for him to make sure that he distributed free tickets to the cancer program staff.
1: Franz was the music director for 12 years. And the Pentagon says active duty and reserve members will now be tested for low testosterone. Secretary of War Pete Hegseth announced the mandate last month. Thomson Reuters says it's raised questions among experts about whether there's a scientific basis for the policy. The Jays shut out the Guardians 11-0 and 11-6 for the Tigers against the Twins. 30 today with showers, maybe a thunderstorm. That risk stays with us tonight, fog patches and 20, and rain tomorrow too. For more on these and other stories, go to WindsorNewsToday.ca.
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I've got some nerd news to share with you coming up next. And with this news, with this information, it just might have you calling your stockbroker saying, sell everything and buy some of this. You might get rich. Hang on.

0: Still taking some texts and some calls about some traffic lights being messed up from the storm we had overnight last night. You know how to treat those flashing reds or when the lights are out completely, right? I'll give you a second. It's like a four-way stop. Just remember that. The weather today, we might get some more of those storms later on this afternoon. We'll get to a high of 30 that will feel like 38. Yes, with that 38, there's a heat warning again for us today. We're at 21 right now. Good morning. It's 7:42. It is Mornings with Timo. 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
1: All right. You people ready to have some fun? You have a basic understanding of differential calculus and at least 1 year of algebraic topology? Well, here come the jokes.
0: Meta always looking out for us. You know those Meta smart glasses that were available? Well, they've disabled thousands of customer smart glasses after they detected that users had physically altered or destroyed the LED indicator light that signals when the device is recording. So you put on these glasses and you hit record, and there's a light that comes on to let everybody else know, hey, you're being recorded. So you don't, if you don't want to be recorded, you can say or do something. Well, they're disabling those. And so they're disabling the glasses. Not every penalty is permanent, they said. Users who covered the LED with a sticker or tape will regain camera access once the obstruction is removed. Anyone who removed the LED entirely will have their camera permanently bricked. I guess that's a term for shut down. Anyway, so does that now make them dumb glasses instead of smart glasses? And get this. In Italy, Italian scientists are releasing thousands of baby octopuses in the ocean as part of a project to slow the spread of this invasive blue crab species that has been taking over the water there. The crabs have caused so much damage to shellfish populations. They estimate that they lost about $20 million in revenue because, well, of these crabs. There's a joke in there somewhere. The team, by the way, has already released 80,000 octopuses, hoping that the natural crab predators will keep them in check. So these little baby octopuses in there eating all these crab, growing up. I'm going to call my stockbroker immediately and invest in calamari futures.

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20: Well, some news from the wide world of sports, more particularly Tiger Woods and golfing. Tiger Woods was in court yesterday for his little problems on the road there after he went to Europe somewhere for rehab, went through that, came back. You see pictures of him when he came back? It was a little weird, right? But he had his day in court, and he was, pled guilty, or he was sentenced yesterday for driving drunk in Florida. His attorneys made a deal to have the charge reduced to reckless driving and refusal to submit to a chemical test. He was hit with a $1,500 fine, and he was banned for driving for 5 years. The judge actually said there are no exceptions. If you were to drive for any reason at all, you would go immediately to jail. There's the punishment. So he's got 5 years of driving prohibition. So, you know what? Don't worry about it. So when they made the announcement, the Florida state attorney, when they made the announcement, his name is Thomas. He was asked, well, what about Tiger driving golf carts? Here is his answer. Listen.
21: Oh, my God. That's a great question. Actually, I think you could. Can you drive a golf? You know what? You got me. We'll have to look into that. I'll get back to you. I know you cannot drive a golf cart while impaired on the roads because it is a vehicle. But my gut reaction is going to be no. But great question, and I'll get back to you.
20: Don't worry about Tiger. He's worth $2 billion. So he can hire literally a fleet of golf carts made literally of gold to get around for the next 5 years. But isn't it a little alarming that the state attorney does not know the drunk driving laws in his state and the penalties and whatnot? He'd have to go and check up on it.

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1: With an update from WindsorNewsToday.ca, I'm Adele Loisel. The Greater Essex County District School Board says no, it did not use artificial intelligence to create students' schedules. Students at Essex District High School contacted WindsorNewsToday.ca yesterday to say their schedules didn't look right. Some had a single class listed multiple times. The board says most issues should be taken care of by today. Two Essex men faced charges after a break-in back on Monday. That was early in the morning at a building on Talbot Street North in Essex. The OPP arrested a 43 and a 52-year-old man. Impaired driving charges laid after a crash on the EC Row on Tuesday night. A vehicle went through the guardrail and down the embankment near Central Avenue. The driver's injuries were minor, but officers smelled alcohol and the driver failed a roadside test. The leaders of about 250 global companies overseeing 120 trillion dollars in assets are coming to the upcoming Canada Investment Summit. The Globe and Mail says Prime Minister Mark Carney will give a keynote speech. And now U.S. President Trump is musing about renaming the Strait of Hormuz. Trump's Strait, he suggested. Last week, he issued an executive order to rename Lake Ontario, and the Gulf of Mexico also got a name change. AFP says Trump has repeatedly said he'd like to see the U.S. claim sovereignty over the Strait. Today's news poll question is, did you travel this past summer? Vote now at WindsorNewsToday.ca. 11-0 for the Jays against Cleveland, and the Tigers beat the Twins 11-6. 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Rain tonight with fog patches and 20, and rain tomorrow and 29. 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

Well, I went to get some shopping done yesterday. I got all the stuff I wanted, and I was waiting in line for the checkout, and then something happened. And this has been on my mind ever since. I don't understand how we got to where we are in this world with what this woman did and said to me. I was confounded, a little bit angry, and confused. How did we get here? What happened? I'll explain in detail coming up.

Well, there we go. Now we started to warm up. We're at 23 on our way to a high of 30. That will feel like 38. Maybe some thundershowers later on this afternoon as well. But with that 38, again, another heat warning for us today. It is 8:10 on the nose. It is Mornings with Timo. It is Cool FM. And I was a tad angry and confused with what happened to me yesterday. I go shopping. I do the shopping run at Costco. If you ever been, you know, when you get all your stuff, you get up front. There's like the lineups and lineups and lineups. It was pretty busy. I got my stuff. I've got a cart. I go get in line. I find the line. I pick it. I get in behind the woman that's right in front of me. There's one woman in front of her unloading her stuff onto the belt or whatever. There's a clear line. Okay? Just know that. Clear line. So I'm just standing there waiting my turn, looking around, seeing what's going on. And as I'm looking around, I must have stood there for like 5 minutes in that line. But as I'm looking around, this woman with her cart, she kind of saddles up next to me and stands there. And I'm thinking in my head, okay, there's no line there. Like the lineup for the next register is back over there. But she's standing beside me. I'm like, what are you doing? Whatever. Anyway, so the woman moves her cart up. I go to move my cart up, and this other woman standing next to me just moves her cart in front of me. Now, I was going to play the game, did I say anything and what did I say? I'm going to skip right by that because I have a bigger question for the end of this. I said, hey, hi there. And she says, oh, yeah, no, I'm in line in front of you. And I'm confused and, again, a little irritated here. And I said, no, you're not. I've been standing in this line for 5 minutes now. You were never in front of me. Verbatim, what she said was, she grabbed her cart and started to wheel away. And she goes, there's no arguing with you. And then she called me a something hole. I'm sure you can figure it out. The back of my front hole, you know? And I'm like, wait a second. You moved, you went to cut in line in front of me, and when I called you out on it, you said there's no arguing with me, and that I was the hole in this situation. I was confused then, I'm confused now. And my question to you is this: how did we get here to where people can just try and do stuff like that? And whether they get called out for it or not, they just going to go ahead and do whatever they want to do. And if they do get called out on it, then the other person is in.

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10: I've seen some stupid people do some pretty stupid things. Some entitled people doing some pretty stupid things. And I just don't understand how we got to this place in the world we live in now. I'm clearly waiting in line. It's a busy lineup at Costco. And this woman just comes up, parks in like next to me. When the line moves, she goes to put her cart in front of me. And I'm like, hey there. And she says, I was in front of you. That defies the laws of physics. I've been standing in that line behind the woman for 5 minutes, and you're now telling me that you were in front of me all this time? I said, no, you weren't. I've been here for 5 minutes. And she says, there's no point in arguing with you. And as she walked away, she called me an a-hole. How on earth did we get here? Good morning. Who's this?
11: It's Phil, Timo.
10: Oh, Phil, I'm glad to hear from you, but I was kind of hoping that the woman who tried to cut in line in front of me yesterday and called me an a-hole for it afterwards, for me calling her out, I was hoping she would be on the line, but I got you. What are your two cents here, bud?
11: People have seemed to have lost respect.
10: How did we get to that point, though, man?
11: It's the worry that the world is coming to an end and I've got to get my stuff and get the out.
10: Yeah, but the sense of entitlement is to do whatever I want to do to better my life, help myself, do whatever it is I want to do in my life. I don't give a shit how that affects anybody else around me. I'm just going to do it. And if somebody calls me out on it, I'm going to just call them an a-hole. How does that, in this day and age, on this planet we live on, make sense?
11: No respect for the fellow human. It's the world we're living in, the leadership that's above preaching hatred.
10: You're setting a very bad precedent. I can do whatever I want. And it makes me, also, I was thinking about this on my way home. How many times has this person or people like this woman done things like this, never got called out on it, and, you know, helped herself to whatever she wanted in life? Cut the line, whatever, you know?
11: Yeah, I would have gone one step further, man. If I'd have had the time, I'd have turned around and just followed her and done the same thing to her.
10: Oh, that ain't bad, man. That ain't bad. I like that. Things were escalating. My blood was boiling a little bit, and I just wanted to get the hell out of there, you know?
11: Oh, yeah, but that's the point at which you turn around and say, oh, I'm going to play tit for tat. You want to see an ass? I'll show you.
10: You and I are in the same headspace, man. You want to take this to a new level, or do you want to have a race to the bottom here? I'll beat you every time, right?

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1: With an update from WindsorNewsToday.ca, I'm Adele Loisel. Prime Minister Mark Carney will give the keynote speech at the upcoming Canada Investment Summit in Toronto. There's also word former Prime Minister Stephen Harper will be there, along with 250 financial sector executives who oversee almost $120 trillion in assets. The Globe and Mail says an afternoon panel will pitch Canada as a stable place to invest. The Greater Essex County District School Board says a glitch with some high school students' schedules should be fixed by today. Some students at Essex District High contacted our newsroom yesterday to say some classes were listed twice and even three times. They wondered if the board used AI, but the board says no, it's just a computer glitch. The OPP has made two arrests in a break-in early Monday morning at a business in Essex. Officers were called to the building on Talbot Street North around 1:20. They arrested a 43 and a 52-year-old from Essex. Canada has been imposing tremendous tariffs on American farmers. That from U.S. President Trump yesterday. He also claimed Canada was taking advantage of American tourists. CTV News says after renaming Lake Ontario, he said we do things like that because we're fighting for our country. And Wheel of Fortune announcer Jim Thornton has been suspended from the show. Sony Pictures Television says it'll recast that role while it investigates allegations related to an incident last May on a plane. Global News says he hasn't been accused of any wrongdoing. The Jays beat the Guardians 11-0 and the Tigers went 11-6 against the Twins. 30 with showers and thunder today. We'll get more of that tonight. Fog patches and 20 and rain 29 tomorrow. For more on these and other stories, go to WindsorNewsToday.ca.
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I've been taking calls and texts pretty much all morning long about some lights being out from the effects from the storm last night. That's both Chatham, Kent, and Windsor Essex. I know they're out there repairing them. You might be dealing with a little bit of that. Also, road construction all over the place. So watch for that. And of course, as always, if there's any problems in traffic you see right now, I need to know this stuff, please. Call or text me on the J&D Auto Glass line, 1-844-944-COOL. I'll pass it along. In the meantime, the weather today, a lot of this coming.

0: Yeah, some hard sun coming our way right now, but that might change later on today. A pretty good chance of some showers or thundershowers, pretty much like yesterday. Not quite as hot. We'll get to a high of 30 that will feel like 38 with the Humidex, but still, that 38 means there's a heat warning for us right now, or going into the day today. It is 8:43. It is Mornings with Timo. It is Cool FM, and I'm trying to cool myself off after my shopping experience at Costco yesterday. I say Costco. I named the store because I want, if you ever been, you know when it comes time to check out, it's really busy up there. Everybody picks a line. You stand in line till you get up to the till. That's what I was doing. Woman comes saddling up of nowhere. I've been in line for 5 minutes. She parks right beside me, and I look over, like, you're not in a line right now. I'm thinking this. And then when my line moves, she goes to move her cart in front of me. And I'm like, hey there. And she says, I was in front of you. And I said, I've been standing here for 5 minutes. And she said, there's no sense in arguing with you. And then she called me an a-hole and she left. And I remember thinking, I must have stupid written somewhere on my body, probably on my forehead because I can't see it, because I'm standing in line staring at the back of the woman's head that's been standing in line in front of me for the last 5 minutes. Oh, but that was you. I'm sorry, my mistake. What I should have done, I guess, to be a nice person is I should have offered her to butt in line, no questions asked, and when she got rung up, I should have paid for her groceries as an apology for being such an a-hole. Anyway, happened to you?
1: So I was sitting there in the parking lot with my turn signal on, waiting for the guy to pull out, and just as the guy pulls out, she pulls right in front of me.
0: Did you have words?
1: No, but the wife did.
0: Good for her. Well, tell me what she said.
1: It just doesn't make any sense to me. Why go out there after she pulled into the spot? I mean, she knows what she did. She knows it's wrong, but they don't care.
0: Whatever I want, I get, no matter what, hey?
1: Yeah, do whatever you want, because you think you got the power.
0: You know me. You know I'm a wagering kind of guy. That woman that took your parking spot, even with your blinker on, which is of course the international symbol for that spot is mine, I bet you it was the same woman who tried to punt in front of me.
1: That's what I'm figuring. She'll get her day though.
0: I'd like to be there to see it though, you know.
1: Well, everybody would like there to be to see it, but sometimes you can't. But in back in your mind, you know she's going to get her day.
0: Yeah.
1: And that
0: true
1: makes
0: enough.
1: Me happy.
0: Yeah, okay. All right. I'll settle for that, man. Appreciate the call. Thank you.
1: Take care, buddy.
0: Cheers. How did we get here? For those of you that know me, and I hope you know me well over the years, when she was wheeling her cart away after calling me an a-hole for all of that, you know I was thinking this.
2: Make seven up yours. Thank you, I appreciate it.
0: Right?

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6: Well, you were listening to those commercials. I went to the bathroom here just to make sure I don't have stupid written across my forehead. I don't. It's not there. But I got called an a-hole for calling a woman out for trying to butt in line. I would have let her if she just asked. I'm in a hurry. I need to go. I've only got a few items, by all means. And it was at Costco. And I'm not knocking Costco. Costco's a busy place. They do what they got to do. But you ever been in line up there like that?
14: Hey, you're mellowing, man. 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It's Mr. Asshole to you.
6: Oh, the next time I go shopping, I'm going to somehow get a hold of you, and you're coming with, okay?
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1: With an update from WindsorNewsToday.ca, I'm Adele Loisel. A 53-year-old woman is charged after a crash on Tuesday night on the EC Row. Police were called to the expressway near Central Avenue around 11:30 and found a Dodge Charger in the ditch. Fortunately, the driver suffered only minor injuries, but now she's charged with impaired driving. Flight attendants with Air Canada Express are voting whether to authorize strike action after collective bargaining stalled. The Canadian Flight Attendants Union says after 9 months of talks, the most critical issues are still unresolved. CBC News says Jazz Aviation wants a conciliator appointed. Well, we got thunder and lightning here, some tree damage, but in the greater Toronto area, a heavy thunderstorm damaged buildings, flooded roads, and knocked out power. As of last night, CTV News says 45,000 people were in the dark. Staff and volunteers at the Windsor Cancer Center will get tickets to the upcoming season of the Windsor Symphony Orchestra. Executive Director Patty Lauzon says it was a wish of the late maestro Robert Franz.
2: One of the things that he talked to me about last summer was how important it was for him to make sure that he came back and distributed free tickets to the cancer program staff.
1: Franz was the music director for 12 years. And the Pentagon says active duty and reserve members will now be tested for low testosterone. Thomson Reuters says it's raised questions among experts about whether there's a scientific basis for the policy. The Jays shut out the Guardians 11-0 and 11-6 for the Tigers against the Twins. 30 today with showers, maybe a thunderstorm. More of that tonight with fog patches and 20 and rain tomorrow too. For more on these and other stories, go to WindsorNewsToday.ca.
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0: Well, we're now at 25 on our way to a high of 30 this afternoon. That 30, by the way, feeling like 38, and that's why we have another heat warning for our region for the day. It is 10 after 9. It is Mornings with Timo. It is Cool FM, and I'm trying to calm down after my trip to Costco, waiting in line, that standing in line for 5 minutes, looking at the person in front of me. We're just waiting, and this woman come up, and when the line moves, she goes to cut in front of me. I'm like, hey. She goes, I'm in front of the line. I said, I've been waiting here in 5 minutes. She pulled her cart away, and as she was walking away, she says, there's no point in arguing with you, a-hole. And I was stunned. Like, you just tried screwing me over, and now you're calling me the a-hole because I called you out on that? And I thought, maybe I should have been a true Canadian. Maybe I was an idiot. I was rude, and I should have paid for her groceries to do the right thing, right? Uh-oh. Please be the woman that cut in front of me yesterday.
1: No. Good morning, buddy. It's Peter. Hey, I was just going to say, you should have took what you were starting to say earlier one step further. Go to the front, pay for her groceries, get the receipt, and then
0: take the groceries.
1: Both your stuff and your groceries away. Oh. And she goes, what the hell? These are mine. I have my receipts right here. It's all mine. Bye. Have a nice day.
0: I don't know what your IQ is, but I'd be willing to say it's above 150. That is genius. Who is this on the phone again?
1: It's Peter.
0: Pete, is it weird for you to hear from me that I love you?
1: No, but I understand it.

0: Well, good morning. It's Tima with you. It's Cool FM, and it's going to be a wet day. We got a chance of showers or thunder showers off and on throughout the entire day as we get to a high of 30. Now, for your first smile of the day today, I wonder if this is a glimpse into our future.
1: The technology's changed so much just in my lifetime. When I was in school, I was still typing my term papers, trying to get to the minimum number of pages the night before it's due, taking longer and longer quotations from my sources. This was helpful. It's not exactly on point, but I think the Gettysburg Address would fit nicely here. Now these kids today, they can just cut and paste if they want to plagiarize. I had to literally cut the page out of my library book and paste it on the blank typing paper. Finally just hand the book to the professor. What he said, I've never heard it expressed so beautifully, is right here. Enjoy! But maybe the technology will save us all. They say soon we won't have traffic anymore. We're going to that beautiful automated driverless car. That sounds relaxing. Sit back in the passenger seat with a good book and let whoever's hacked your system drive you right in the ditch. Oh, it's so cool down here. Even if you're not hacked, you got to trust that computer. That'll be fun, careening down the freeway at 110 in the wrong direction. On the phone with tech support. So you're saying I should just turn it off and turn it back on again? Okay.
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19: Some news from the world of rock and roll. If you ever get the chance to meet Alex Van Halen, two things. One, bring me along with you, please. And two, when you introduce yourself, you have to say, hello, Sir Alex Van Halen. I'm not sure if you found this out or not, but he got knighted. He's received one of the Netherlands' highest civilian honors. Knight in the Order of the Netherlands Lion is what it's called. Alex, 73 years old, the ceremony took place in a Dutch city where his brother, Eddie, and him spent part of their childhood before moving to the U.S., and they decided to bestow on him the title of knighted, and he's knighted now. Well, when he got there and he got knighted, here's what he had to say. It's basically his acceptance speech for the whole thing for Sir Alex Van Halen.
20: I'm very grateful. I think institutions like this are important in people's lives because it adds a dignity and a gravity to what we do. Whether it's actually deserved or not, that's another question. But, you know, we can live up to it. That's the whole thing. You got to have something to live up to.

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Good morning. It's Ashley in for Kate. Two Canadian companies have teamed up, and I want to know if this is the most Canadian pairing ever. I'll tell you which two companies teamed up and for what coming up.

So there seems to be this trend where a lot of companies that have like loyalty or rewards programs team up with other companies to kind of, you know, get you a little bit more bang for your rewards points, if you will. And now it seems like Canadian Tire and Tim Hortons are teaming up. 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Between these two companies, so between Canadian Tire and Tim Hortons, they have about 20 million loyalty members across Canada. I personally don't have either one of these rewards. However, anytime I go to Canadian Tire, I always just give them my dad's phone number. 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

Well, if you are like me, anytime you open your social media account, you are being bombarded with promos for the new season of Dancing with the Stars. And this isn't something that I typically watch. I will watch clips when they come up sometimes. But I couldn't help but notice that Jenna Dewan is on this season. And correct me if I'm wrong, but doesn't she have a background as a professional dancer? I feel like that's kind of unfair. However, I am loving that Julia Stiles will be on this season. So I'm looking forward to watching all of those. Obviously, she's got to incorporate her Save the Last Dance, that little dance routine, and the 10 Things I Hate About You table routine. Those have to be in there somewhere, right?

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Canada's Cool FM. How about that storm last night? I was actually lying in bed reading a book when my phone went off and one of my friends had sent me a little video of the sky. So naturally, I had to go outside and check it out for myself. And I couldn't believe it was like purple and pink lightning going on. So then I turned off the AC. I opened the windows. 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It was pretty late. I probably should have been asleep.

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Tiger Woods got himself in some hot water, so much so that if he drives a golf cart, he may be sentenced to some jail time. I'll tell you why coming up.

said that it's illegal to drive a golf cart on the roads, obviously, while impaired. But they also said that different jurisdictions have different rules and laws about driving golf carts on public roads. So it could be very different everywhere. However, I don't think if Tiger Woods is on a golf course and he's driving a golf cart, I don't think anyone would bother him. But technically, he could go to jail over it.

It's Ashley in for Kate. It's been just over a week since the great Tim Curry has passed away. And if you've watched any of his movies, one of the ones that always stood out for me was Clue. It was always my favorite board game growing up, and I loved the movie version so much, so I took the kid to the theaters last Halloween to watch it. And now people are asking for them to finally release the footage that was at least partially shot, a fourth ending in which Curry, who played the butler, of course, was in fact the perpetrator. Now, if you've watched this movie, you know that there are a total of three different endings that they filmed. And if you watched it in theaters, a different ending played at whatever theater you were in. But there was a fourth ending. So they wrote, there was a documentary about Clue a few years ago, and they ended up writing to Paramount Pictures asking them to unearth it and release it, both for the fans and now that Tim has passed away, for his legacy. Of course, nobody knows if it even still exists, but this is something that, yeah, I would absolutely love to see. And you know what? I am hoping that this Halloween it is back in theaters because I will go love to see. And you know what? I am hoping that this Halloween it is back in theaters because I will go see it again.

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I know. We're only just starting September, but next month could be super rainy. The Old Farmer's Almanac released its October weather forecast, and it's calling for near normal temperatures across the region, but saying that precipitation could be above normal, meaning that we can actually see a lot more rain than we typically get in October. And I feel like mostly Halloween, I don't know, I'm on a Halloween kick today. It's always raining. I feel like every year I take the kiddo out, it is just cold and rainy, and it's looking like it could be that way this year again.

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1: With an update from WindsorNewsToday.ca, I'm Adele Loisel. The Windsor Essex County Health Unit has issued a heat warning for today. We also have a yellow heat warning from Environment Canada and a severe thunderstorm watch. The OPP is investigating a sudden death in Essex. Police found the body of a 43-year-old man inside a home on County Road 11 just before midnight last night. There is a large police presence outside of the home, but police say there's no risk to public safety. Housing sales in the region were down again last month, down more than 8.5% compared to August of last year. Listings were down too, by more than 3%. Housing sales are down 5% so far this year. The City of Windsor is looking for volunteers to help conduct this year's point-in-time count of those experiencing homelessness. That's on October 20th. The count is a national initiative. Volunteers will be trained and they have to register no later than September 18th. Prime Minister Mark Carney is making a big announcement today for Via Rail. His government is spending $4.7 billion to build 313 new passenger cars. Transport Minister Stephen McKinnon called it the biggest single investment in Via's history and says it'll create 700 new jobs. Back in July, the Canadian Press said the government announced it was spending $2 billion on new locomotives. Today's news poll question is, did you travel this past summer? Vote now at WindsorNewsToday.ca. The Jays continue their series against the Guardians in a matinee today. Showers, maybe a thunderstorm this afternoon, and 30, feeling like 38. More rain and thunder tonight with fog patches and 20, and showers tomorrow and 29. 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
3: Thanks for tuning in. Back on this date in 82, the first U.S. festival was held over Labor Day weekend. Now, it was kind of dubbed the Woodstock of the 80s. And thanks to careful planning and execution, it featured a lot of big acts with kind of less of the typical festival chaos. So the Police, Tom Petty and the Heartbreakers, Fleetwood Mac, Grateful Dead, Talking Heads, B-52s, they were some of the many performers during the fest. So we're going to go back to 81 and Petty and the Heartbreakers' fourth album, Hard Promises. The Waiting, this is a song that Petty says took a long time to write. He had the chorus quickly, but he just had a difficult time kind of piecing together the rest of the song. Tom Petty and the Heartbreakers, The Waiting, is on the Cool 80s Lunch.

It's the cool 80s lunch. Back in 2019, Sir Elton John was featured on Royal Mail stamps over in the UK. Now, this actually made him the second individual music artist to be given such an honor. David Bowie was the first to be featured on a set back in 2017. So we're going to go back now to 83.

It's the cool 80s lunch. We're back this week in 83, UB40's Red Red Wine hit number one over in the UK. Now, the song, of course, comes off the band's Labour of Love album, which is an album that contained a collection of covers of reggae songs the band grew up listening to. So Red Red Wine wasn't an exception. It was originally written and recorded by Neil Diamond in 67 for his Just For You album. Now, while the song is obviously about wine, if you ever thought it was weird that in the music video, lead singer Ali Campbell was drinking a beer, you're not alone, but there is a reason why. This is because the video was shot in a local Birmingham pub where, well, you just wouldn't be caught drinking wine. UB40's Red Red Wine is on the Cool 80s Lunch.

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0: It's the cool 80s lunch. Allow me to take you back to 1985 for today's next one, which is a song of John Fogerty's childhood memories of baseball. Now, he said that center field is, of course, about baseball, but it's also kind of a metaphor about getting yourself motivated, about facing the challenge of one thing or another, at least at the beginning of an endeavor, about getting yourself all ready, whatever is necessary for the job. So when you think of baseball songs, you probably think of Take Me Out to the Ball Game or even Talkin' Baseball, but Fogerty's Center Field, it quickly became one of the most popular baseball songs ever. And if you've ever caught him during a live show, you know that when he plays the song during live shows, he even has a baseball bat guitar. John Fogerty's Center Field is up next on the Cool 80s Lunch.
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I'm going to go out on a limb and assume that you've probably at least once ordered food delivery through like Uber Eats or DoorDash or any of those delivery type services. Well, chances are the person who dropped your order off was fully clothed, right? Well, now this is something that we kind of have to be leery on, as a man in Houston says that there was a DoorDash driver who showed up completely naked, yep, 100% in his birthday suit while delivering food to his home. Now, naturally, he called in, complained, this guy has been fired. But can you imagine you order food and you see your driver walking up without any clothes on? I would have a whole lot of questions about that. Why are you not wearing clothes, sir? Why do you think it is okay? Did the restaurant give him the food order? Did he walk into the restaurant without clothes on? Did he take his clothes off somewhere between the restaurant and dropping it to my house? Did he drop food and thought that, you know, he would look better in his birthday suit than wearing a bunch of food? I would have so many questions, but, you know, I probably wouldn't even notice because I am one of those people who, like, you leave it on my doorstep, sir, ring the doorbell and scurry away before I open the door for my food order.

Remember when they were debating whether or not to get rid of daylight savings time? Well, now there is a new debate going on, and it involves the 12 months of the year. There is an online post, you may have seen it, where someone says that they think it's kind of dumb that the months are different lengths, going on to state that 365 days should be divided into five equal months of 73 days each. Just imagine that. Those months would drag on. Now, they did also label these months, and I'm probably saying them wrong, but you have February, April, August, Soctober, and December would be the name of these months if you're combining all of them. I am definitely not okay with this. Okay, daylight savings is one thing. You want to get rid of that? Sure, fine. I always thought it was weird that we changed the clock. It made no sense. I like when it gets dark earlier. I am okay with that. But now changing the months, going from 12 months to just five, does this come with more vacation time? Because then maybe I would consider it.

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I am just about ready to head out of here. Lock Bomb is going to get you through the rest of your afternoon. Don't forget, too, the weekend is coming up. 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

Well, another hot one in southwestern Ontario. There is a heat warning currently in effect. It feels like, well, about 40 with that Humidex. There's also a severe thunderstorm watch in effect for southwestern Ontario. Heavy rain tonight, lows of 20. We'll kickstart the long weekend tomorrow with more thunderstorms and another hot day with the heat around 35. It is Dave Lochbaum, the No Repeat Workday. Guns N' Roses on the way. Here's Deep Blue Something. It's Breakfast at Tiffany's. It's Canada's Cool FM.

Well, this is a bit of a wake-up call. What's the old saying? Oh, yeah, time flies. According to Encyclopedia Britannica, this week marks the beginning of the late 2020s. Apparently, the mid-20s wrapped up at the end of August. September 1st, 2026, straight through December 31st, 2029, is now known as the late 2020s. Even more scary, we're what, 4 years away from the year 2030? Can time slow down just a little bit, please? No repeat work day and better than Ezra. 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

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Welcome to the jungle. 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

Well, for some of us, we've been buying things online now for like 31 years. It was on this date in 1995. September 3rd, 1995, eBay was officially founded. Yeah, we've been buying and selling stuff online now for over 30 years. It is Dave. This is Cool FM. And I tell you, if life is a highway, then I'm currently stuck in bumper-to-bumper traffic. And wouldn't you know, man, I'm running out of gas.

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1: Speaking of rock and roll, Led Zeppelin coming up for you this half hour. I'll also play some Tragically Hip. Right now, it's Freddie and Queen. This is Canada's Cool FM.

Well, a severe thunderstorm watch remains in effect for southwestern Ontario. Rain showers could get heavy tonight. We're going to kickstart the long weekend tomorrow with more rain and more thunderstorms. Friday's high around 35. Well, more bad news for old Tiger Woods. Apparently, he's been banned for driving for at least 5 years after that big arrest a bunch of months back for that DUI in Florida. Well, it's not just vehicles he can't drive. Apparently, he's also banned from driving golf carts. Yikes. I guess old Tiger has got to have a caddy on hand like 24/7.

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Well, I guess what happens in Vegas doesn't always stay in Vegas. A couple of nights ago, Rick Springfield was performing live in Las Vegas, and he decided he was going to play shirtless. He took his shirt off. Audience members were shocked to see what incredible shape he's in. He's 77 years old, and for goodness sakes, Rick Springfield is looking ripped. It's Jesse's Girl. 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
1: 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While Windsor Essex was spared most of the worst damage, scattered power outages remained. 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Be sure to include your name for credit. We still have a heat warning. Environment Canada has extended it to tonight. Highs are forecast to reach 30, with evening lows in the upper teens or lower 20s. The OPP continues to look into the death of a 43-year-old man in Essex. Shortly before midnight, first responders were called to a location on Road 11. The man was found deceased at the scene. Police say the investigation continues and there is no threat to public safety. A University of Waterloo student from China has been arrested in the U.S. for allegedly taking airport photos for an alleged Chinese government official. Global News reports that the student was flagged at O'Hare Airport in Chicago after being seen taking photos, climbing on a forklift, and trying to open locked areas on April 21st. The student entered the U.S. by the Ambassador Bridge 10 days before. The city of Windsor is looking for volunteers for its annual homelessness count as part of the nationwide point-in-time initiative. Volunteers will work with experienced staff to conduct the survey. You can find qualifications and information on applying at WindsorNewsToday.ca. The Blue Jays are playing the rubber match of their series with the Guardians this afternoon. The Tigers have the day off. Mostly cloudy and windy with a chance of afternoon showers or thunderstorms. High 30 with a humidex of 41. Windy tonight and 20 with scattered rain. Partly sunny tomorrow and 25. 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

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It is Dave. Music this half hour from the guys in Soundgarden. Right now it's the Cars. This is Magic.

Well, a severe thunderstorm watch remains in effect for southwestern Ontario, and there's also a heat warning in effect. Well, speaking of the heat, this is probably not too much of a shock, but this summer is pretty much guaranteed to end up as the hottest summer on record. I think we said the same thing last year. It's getting so hot these days, you'd almost think that whole global warming thing was actually a thing. Heading back to the record super unknown, it's the late Chris Cornell in Soundgarden. This is Cool FM.

Yeah, thanks for making Cool FM a part of your Thursday. This is Dave. All right, so if you had to guess, what would you say is the most popular genre of music in 2026? What's the most popular style of music? Any idea? Well, according to a ticket search engine called SeatPick, they have found the most popular genre of music in North America. It's based on Google Trends, search data, all that kind of stuff. Number one, probably not a shocker, but it's pop music. And what is pop music? Basically Taylor Swift. The second most popular is heavy metal. Yeah, a lot of Metallica and Slayer fans out there. Number three is soul music, which I guess is kind of like R&B soul. Country was number four. So there you go. Not a shocker, but pop music is the most popular music in North America. That's based on Google search trends. Heavy metal, number two.

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Well, the No Repeat Workday is almost done. It wraps up at 5 o'clock. Local news at the top of the hour. A severe thunderstorm watch in effect. A heat warning in effect for southwestern Ontario. Coming up on the drive home this afternoon, music from Weezer. We'll play some classic Rush for you, too. Well, we're nearing the end of the 20s. According to the Encyclopedia Britannica, this week marks the beginning of the late 2020s. Apparently, the mid-20s wrapped up at the end of August. September 1st was apparently the start of the late 20s. Even more scary. We're like, what, 4 years away from 2030? Can time slow down a little bit?

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1: With an update from WindsorNewsToday.ca, I'm Mark Brown. Environment Canada had added the risk of tornadoes to the list of weather alerts for tonight. That tornado risk was forming within a line of storms that was moving in for the Detroit area. Wind gusts of up to 110 kilometers per hour and ping pong ball size hail are possible. Windsor-Essex is cleaning up after last night's round of storms. In Windsor's Forest Glade, one woman tells WindsorNewsToday.ca that a hanging tree had been a concern for a while.
2: I called a couple of times and my husband, and they say they're going to come. I was mentioning kids are coming and going to school. Somebody might get hurt, but nothing happened.
1: Most power outages from last night across the region were fixed. We've got the heat sticking around as well. A yellow heat warning remains in effect through at least tonight. Much of Ontario is dealing with damage from the storms as well. Torrential rain and high winds were felt in Sarnia, Lambton, and the London area. In Toronto, busy streets were flooded, including the Don Valley Parkway and Gardner Expressway, and a section of Rogers Stadium was damaged. The local housing market took another hit in August. The latest sales figures from the Windsor-Essex County Association of Realtors shows that sales went down 8.55% compared to August 2025. So far this year, sales are down 5%. The number of properties that changed hands was also down to 428 in August compared to 468 in August 2025. The Blue Jays are playing the rubber match of their series with the Guardians in Cleveland. The Tigers have the day off. Big Ten college football begins this season tonight in Champaign, Illinois, as the Illini host UAB. Mostly cloudy tonight with showers or storms. Some could be severe, down to 20 with fog late. Cloudy and 27 tomorrow with lingering showers. More clouds tomorrow night and 18. For more on these and other stories, go to WindsorNewsToday.ca.
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Yeah, it's The Cult. It's Cool FM. This is Dave. Music this half hour from the guys in Weezer. Solo stuff from Stevie Nicks. 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

Yeah, there goes Canada's iMother Earth. It's one more astronaut. This is Cool FM. 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It is Dave. Well, the guys in Weezer just released a brand new record a couple of weeks ago called The Gold Album. We'll play something off of their debut record in just a few. All right, so when I mention bad guy, who's the first bad guy that pops into your head? Who's the one villain you love to hate? Entertainment Weekly just put together a list of the best bad guys in TV and movies. Guess who was number one in the world of television? Mr. Burns from The Simpsons was picked as the best villain on television. Huh. And when it comes to movies, man, it's hard to argue with this one. Anthony Hopkins was so good at Hannibal Lecter that sometimes we didn't even realize we were watching a movie. Hannibal Lecter from The Silence of the Lambs was recently picked as the greatest bad guy in the history of film.

Well, the old rumor mill is suggesting that the guys in Rush might be the next rock band to set up shop in Sin City with their own Las Vegas residency. Nothing confirmed yet, but we'll keep you posted. Well, if you like to buy things on the internet, you've been doing that now for over 30 years, for goodness sakes. It was on this date, September the 3rd, 1995, that eBay was officially founded. Yeah, eBay, the website, is officially 31 as of today.

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Yes, it's Our Lady Peace from their debut record, Naveed. That track is called Starseed. It's on Cool FM. And this is Dave. Well, Billy Joe Armstrong has a brand new gig. He's part of a new supergroup called the Creighton Family that recently performed live in Hollywood to celebrate the 50th anniversary of the Ramones' debut record. The group is actually a Ramones cover band. It features Billy Joe Armstrong of Green Day on vocals, Travis Barker of Blink-182 on drums, Tim Armstrong of Rancid on guitar, and former Ramones bassist CJ Ramone. Here's Billy with his other band, Green Day, Cool FM.

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1: With an update from WindsorNewsToday.ca, I'm Mark Brown. Windsor Essex is now dealing with a new round of severe weather. Environment Canada had earlier issued both a yellow severe thunderstorm warning and a red tornado warning. There were unconfirmed reports of some damage in the southern part of Tecumseh and the town of Essex. We're also keeping a close eye on what's happening in Kingsville, Leamington, and Chatham-Kent. The storm also brought high winds and hail.
2: I don't want anybody to get underneath, walk by, or no cars, and the damage is here, so we just have to deal with it.
1: That's from a woman we spoke to today in Windsor's Forest Glade area. Residents were checking out tree and power pole damage caused by a pair of storms last night and early this morning. We've got the heat sticking around as well. A yellow heat warning remains in effect through at least tonight, though the cold front accompanying this line of weather will start pushing temperatures down in time for Labor Day weekend. The Windsor-Essex County Health Unit reinstated its own heat warning based on information that the high temperature today would meet that threshold. The health unit says it's trying to raise awareness about heat-related illness. The elderly, babies and small children, and those with medical conditions are most susceptible. In other news, the OPP say there's no threat to the public after a sudden death was reported overnight. First responders were called shortly before midnight to a location on Road 11 in Essex and found a 43-year-old man deceased. The man has not been publicly identified. The Blue Jays doubled up on the Guardians 6-3 this afternoon in Cleveland. The Tigers had the day off. Big Ten college football begins its regular season tonight in Champaign, Illinois. The Illini host UAB. Mostly cloudy tonight with lingering showers or storms, down to 20 with fog late. Cloudy and 27 tomorrow with a scattered shower or two. More clouds tomorrow night and 18. For more on these and other stories, go to WindsorNewsToday.ca.
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Smashing Pumpkins this half hour. Right now, it's Poison. It's Cool FM.

Yeah, it's the guys in Sloan. It's Canada's Cool FM. And this is Dave. Well, when it comes to free apps, folks are loving the MapQuest these days, especially us Canadians. MapQuest decided, no, we're not going to rename Lake Ontario. Well, since then, downloads of MapQuest have surged. It's like the number one app that's free. Or at least it was yesterday. A lot of folks trying to scrub Google Maps from their phones.

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You can also listen live at coolradio.ca. It is Dave. We've got more thunderstorms in the forecast for this evening. Lows of 20 tonight. We'll kickstart the long weekend tomorrow with, yeah, more thunderstorms. It'll be hot once again. Highs around 35 with that Humidex to kick off the long weekend tomorrow. 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

Well, thanks again for making Cool FM a part of your Thursday. This is Dave. I appreciate the company. All being well, we'll chat again tomorrow, just after 2 o'clock. I'll leave you with some Mark Knopfler and Dire Straits. 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